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Tasha Layton and Claire Leslie. That one is Whispers on Life. It has been a huge week as we said goodbye to Bjorn on the morning wake up. It was definitely a week down memory lane because there were so many special guests, past hosts on the morning wake up. And yeah, some pretty epic stories that have happened. So if you want to catch up on what happened in the past week, there's actually a 27-minute video, which includes very much a trip down memory lane, video footage, things that Bjorn remembers from his perspective. Oh, there were some crazy moments. Anyway, take a look for yourself. There's probably some things that you never heard about, but well, they've all been talked about now. Check them out at lifefm.co.nz.

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Hey, you're listening to Life FM. We're a Christian radio station. Maybe today you're listening and you're not sure where you stand. Maybe you're on the fence, weighing it up. We believe that God is not looking for perfection or a finished product. He's looking for a heart that's open to the possibility of Him. If you're feeling like the door is closed or you need to have it all figured out, here's a simple truth from Romans. If you confess with your mouth that Jesus is Lord and believe in your heart that God raised Him from the dead, you will be saved. If you're ready to step off that fence and see what happens, pray this. Jesus, I don't have all the answers, but I'm reaching out. I believe You are who You say You are. Come into my life, forgive my past, and show me how to follow You. Amen. No matter where you are on that journey, we're glad you're here with us.

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Break through the padlock. Roll like Gallagher, but I ain't playing no games. Me and Josh had a talk. Thought I made the right moves, my career not adding up. Met some Christian artists who think they celebrities. I went to 3 award shows, I fell asleep right in the front row.

Some of us out there, like myself, love board games. Others, not so much. You got Beatty on your Sunday. That track from Corey Asbury is called Outsing the Angels here on Life FM. Now, myself and Rach, we have differing opinions on board games.

lyrical era on the Avo Bravo recently. So during the top three at 3:30-ish, a staple on our show. 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Great to hear. However, we didn't play that track. We played this one instead.

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0: Beautiful one there from Hillsong Worship, Brooke Lidgerwood, Who You Say I Am. I think that's actually one of my favourite ones in the Te Awa Worship playlist. We've got Corey Asbury on the way with his song Egypt, Harvest with Rest on Us. But right now, it's David Crowder's band, How He Loves, playing right now on Life FM.
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2: In 2 Chronicles 20, there is a story of a king whose people were about to be attacked. The Bible says that after the king prayed, he spoke with the people and chose worshippers to walk out in front of the army, singing praises to God. As they praised, the Lord fought on their behalf and defeated their enemies, rescuing them. Has the enemy risen up against you? Has life been throwing challenges at you? Have you felt attacked, mistreated, or forgotten? Don't be discouraged, don't lose heart, and don't give up. Open your mouth and start to praise God. Praise comes before the battle, and as you do, God is fighting on your behalf, making things happen behind the scenes and defeating your enemies. Stop saying it's never gonna happen and talking yourself out of what God has promised you. Stay in faith and keep praising God, knowing He will work out everything for good. I'm Ben Cherry, pastor of City Point Church, Auckland.
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2: In Psalm 55, we get insight into what it's like to face trouble we can't handle alone. Overcome with fear and trembling, David's panicked words show a natural response to pain. Run. Today, we're looking at a choice we have to make. Run from something in our own strength or rely on God. From everyday irritations and conflicts to upsetting situations and unhealthy habits, we tend to want to avoid or hide from hard life stuff. David wanted to grow a pair of wings and get as far from trouble as possible. It's understandable and quite a natural response to fear. The fact is, any hiding place that ignores his refuge and strength won't get us through in the way that he wants, which is to be strengthened and draw closer to him. As the psalm progresses, David draws closer to God. He learns not to hide, but to trust God to save him. Psalm chapter 55, verse 16 says, "As for me, I call to God, and the Lord saves me." Relying on God gives us the strength we need to have peace about a situation, even when we want to find the nearest exit. So what now? Are you considering running? Stop. Draw closer to God. Isaiah chapter 40, verse 31 says, "Those who hope in the Lord will renew their strength. They will soar on wings like eagles." So keep it simple. Ask God for an extra boost of strength whenever you need it.
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